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2: Steve Gorman Sports. Two stories in the NBA from yesterday. I talked a little bit about the Lakers being sold. This is one of those stories that the more it unfolds, there's going to be a Netflix series about it, a documentary, a movie. It just feels like a whole lot of controversy, a lot of conspiracy theories being thrown around the fact that an NBA team just sold for $12.5 billion. Stay tuned. But on another note, a story that doesn't really have any loose ends, Russell Westbrook retired. 18 seasons in the league with seven different teams. He'll always be thought of first and foremost as a member of the Oklahoma City Thunder. He was drafted by the Seattle Supersonics, but never played a game there. The franchise moved to OKC in that summer of 2008. So he was truly the first Oklahoma City Thunder player. They already had Kevin Durant. He played a season in Seattle. But Russell, it was all OKC. And there's a special bond and a special feeling that he has for that city and that city has for him. Russ retires without a ring, but he retires as a statistical all-time workhorse. Very few players in league history have ever played with the intensity of Russell Westbrook. The lack of a championship should not get in the way of the fact that he was a unique player who, above all, for better or worse, never, ever, ever tapped the brakes. Every play was 100% full steam ahead. Nice job, Russ. I always appreciated that effort.
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16: 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I'm excited to see what Jack's going to play next. 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
1: It is Wednesday, August the 13th. April, let's look back with a history lesson.
2: Oh, yeah, I'm ready.
1: On this day in 1994, members of two British bands, Oasis and The Verve, were arrested in Sweden after they smashed up a hotel bar that refused to serve them and then went down the street and broke into a church to steal communion wine.
2: What?
1: On this day in 1973, Lynyrd Skynyrd released their debut album, Give Me Three Steps, Simple Man, Tuesday's Gone, and Freebird, all on their first record. Finally, on this day in 1971, John Lennon left London at Heathrow Airport and he flew to New York City and in the final 9 years of his life, never set foot on British soil again.
2: Huh. I wonder if he knew that was going to happen. He's like, I'm never going back.
1: I doubt it. I can't imagine he thought that would be the case. But hey, that was it. After 71, my man was just a straight up New Yorker.
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0: Boston, Peace of Mind on Steve Gorman Rocks from the self-titled debut album. Peace of Mind, spelled P-E-A-C-E, as in a man looking for peace, not a man looking for a small sliver of his mind, P-I-E-C-E. There's a little bit of a difference there. It's kind of important to spell these things out sometimes. Tom Scholz, the man who was Boston, the guy that wrote all the songs, the guy that produced all the songs, the guy that played everything but the drums and had his buddy sing. Tom Scholz was, okay, 90% of the band Boston, to be sure. Wrote this and all the other songs from that debut album while working a day job that paid him very good money. He was an engineer. He was a graduate of MIT. No dummy, Tom Scholz. Had a studio built in his home when studios were so expensive. Very successful, very smart, still chasing that dream to be a musician, however, and hence the idea that, man, I'd love to have a little peace of mind sometimes, something any musician at any stage in their life can relate to. Rockin' Des Moines, the mighty 95 KGGO.
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0: Billy Squire on Steve Gorman Rock. Steve, did you ever see the video Rock Me Tonight? I was just reading it, kind of like threw up some controversy when it came out, and I just don't get it. Do you remember when that happened?
1: Oh, I remember it very, very well. And if by stirring up some controversy, you mean derailing Billy Squire's entire career, yeah. Yeah, that's exactly what happened.
0: How is it possible?
1: You got to go back to the mid-80s, okay? Billy Squire's huge. He's coming off multi-platinum album after multi-platinum album.
0: Right.
1: 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So MTV is, by this time, 1984, they're playing videos where bands are starting to act tough.
0: Right.
1: You know, they're trying to look tough.
0: Totally.
1: In the midst of all this, Billy Squire releases a song that's not as hard rockin' as some of his previous stuff, but it's a perfectly fine rock song. There's this bizarre video where he's in a dimly lit room with one of those filters, like for a daytime soap for a love scene where it's a little frosty around the edges, and he's dancing by himself around this room. It would just did not fit the vibe of what was going on for cool rock dudes on MTV.
0: Right.
1: More than anything, that was the problem. I mean, there were a lot of people making videos in the 80s that saw their career tail off because they didn't look good on camera. MTV changed the way people looked at rock musicians.
0: Right.
1: It used to be, that's my favorite guitarist. Then it became, my favorite guitarist looks pretty cool. You know, this whole new element that had never been so important. And for a lot of careers, it built them up. And for Billy Squire, it did the opposite. Again, the lesson, as always, leave the satin sheets out of the video unless you're with someone else. Rockin' Des Moines, the mighty 95 KGGO.
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2: Steve Gorman Sports. Two stories in the NBA from yesterday. I talked a little bit about the Lakers being sold. This is one of those stories that the more it unfolds, there's going to be a Netflix series about it, a documentary, a movie. It just feels like a whole lot of controversy, a lot of conspiracy theories being thrown around the fact that an NBA team just sold for $12.5 billion. Stay tuned. But on another note, a story that doesn't really have any loose ends, Russell Westbrook retired. 18 seasons in the league with seven different teams. He'll always be thought of first and foremost as a member of the Oklahoma City Thunder. He was drafted by the Seattle Supersonics, but never played a game there. The franchise moved to OKC in that summer of 2008. So he was truly the first Oklahoma City Thunder player. They already had Kevin Durant. He played a season in Seattle. But Russell, it was all OKC. And there's a special bond and a special feeling that he has for that city and that city has for him. Russ retires without a ring, but he retires as a statistical all-time workhorse. Very few players in league history have ever played with the intensity of Russell Westbrook. The lack of a championship should not get in the way of the fact that he was a unique player who, above all, for better or worse, never, ever, ever tapped the brakes. Every play was 100% full steam ahead. Nice job, Russ. I always appreciated that effort. Rockin' Des Moines, the mighty 95 KGGO.
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0: Jefferson Airplane, Somebody to Love on Steve Gorman Rocks. Not the first time that song was recorded. Actually, in 1965, the song was written by Grace Slick's brother-in-law, Darby Slick. They were in a band together called The Great Society, and they released that song as a single in late 1965. It went nowhere, the song did. And then Darby Slick found himself exploring Indian music. The group broke up, and Grace joined the already established Jefferson Airplane. When she got to the new group, she had a couple songs with her. The band adopted Somebody to Love, and also another song that she wrote when she was in the first band, The Great Society. That other song was White Rabbit. Nothing like adding a great singer, a captivating front person, presence like Grace Slick, who also, oh, by the way, here's two massive songs for us to record and to put out. Jefferson Airplane performed that song at Woodstock in 1969. They got the headlining slot on day two, but they didn't take the stage until 8 a.m. on day three. That's just what a cacophony Woodstock was. They went on after The Who. Not too many bands really want to go on after The Who, but Jefferson Airplane, they pulled it off. They were badass. They knew what they were doing.
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2: Listening on 94.5 XKR in Toledo, we have Erica who needs some advice. Now, Erica's friend Haley is in love with Erica's brother. Okay, Erica only knows this because her brother told her that Haley had confessed her love to him. She was shocked and sad that Haley never told her about her feelings for her brother. Steve, what should Erica do?
3: Okay, let me get this straight. Erica and Haley are best friends. Haley is in love with Erica's brother.
2: Correct.
3: And Erica found out because the brother told her, and now she's a little concerned. I think, Erica, I think you just go to your best friend, if she is in fact your best friend, and say, hey, I'm sorry that I ever did something that led you to think you couldn't tell me this. And then you got to get out of the way of it. You can't give her the list of 90 reasons why she can't love your brother. The human heart is on its own. The heart wants what the heart wants. And I think you just got to be your friend. You go to her and say, baby bro told me what's up, and I'm sorry I couldn't be there to help you before, but I support you. I love you. It's no big deal to me. And then if it is a big deal to you, keep that to yourself. Don't get in the way of your friend's heart, especially when she's waited so long to tell you. Rockin' Des Moines, the mighty 95 KGGO.
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1: 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But this

0: 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Here's your host, Steve Gorman.
1: It is Wednesday, August the 13th. April, let's look back with a history lesson.
2: Oh, yeah, I'm ready.
1: On this day in 1994, members of two British bands, Oasis and The Verve, were arrested in Sweden after they smashed up a hotel bar that refused to serve them and then went down the street and broke into a church to steal communion wine.
2: What?
1: On this day in 1973, Lynyrd Skynyrd released their debut album, Gimme Three Steps, Simple Man, Tuesday's Gone, and Freebird, all on their first record. Finally, on this day in 1971, John Lennon left London at Heathrow Airport and he flew to New York City, and in the final 9 years of his life, never set foot on British soil again.
2: Huh. I wonder if he knew that was going to happen. He's like, I'm never going back.
1: I doubt it. I can't imagine he thought that would be the case. But hey, that was it. After 71, my man was just a straight up New Yorker.
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1: It's time once again to escape to another world where the rock is always just right. 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
2: Welcome back to Alice's Attic on Thursday, August 13th. I'm with the Hollywood Vampires and my butler, Dorchester, right now heading to Cardiff, Wales, after a fun night in London to kick off the tour. There's nothing more fun than sharing a stage with these guys while tens of thousands of screaming fans sing along with us. The cool thing about the Vampires is that we have more fun. It's always a kick getting with these guys. Anyway, this hour, the Cooper Countdown takes us back to 1976. Then we've got a listener email, and later this hour, This Day in Rock, celebrating an epic debut album from one of Southern Rock's greatest. But now, let's hear some music.
1: Alice is out on the road.

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0: It's all the hits from coast to coast on Cooper's Countdown. 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
1: It was August 13th, 1976. ABBA's Dancing Queen was ruling the airwaves. The Stones performed a record-breaking show for 120,000 fans. And I had recently married my sweetheart, Cheryl. And the charts looked like this. Starting off at number 5, Heart had their breakthrough hit with Magic Man. At number 4, Peter Frampton had one of the biggest live albums of all time, featuring the live single, Do You Feel Like We Do? The number 3 slot,

goes to Blue Oyster Cult, who wrote a song inspired by the Birds, Don't Fear the Reaper. At number two, Rod Stewart gave us the romantic hit Tonight's the Night. And the number one song on this day in 1976 was written by a Midwestern rocker whose manager told him he needed to write a hit. It's Steve Miller with Rockin'.

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1: Alice, who's the most famous person you ever met? I met Christina Ricci once at a bar in New York, and she was very nice to me. I offered to buy her a drink, but her boyfriend didn't seem too happy about it, and he yelled at me to get away from her. I also served Ben Stiller once at a coffee shop, and he was nice too. You know, I've met everybody. I don't know who's the biggest. The Beatles? The president? Salvador Dali? I don't know who the biggest would be. I guess it depends on who you would think the biggest would be. Anyway, if you want to tell me which famous people you've met, write to me at alice@alicesattic.com. I mean, if you met the bass player from the Crash Test Dummies, well, now that's a whole different thing. I'll be right back with This Day in Rock, so stay right there.
0: Alice Cooper will be right back with more insanity after this break.
2: 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Some things just never change. 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I'm excited to see what Jack's going to play next. 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
0: 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This is Alice's Attic with Alice Cooper. 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

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Want a superstitious woman, she got a

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1: On August 13, 1973, MCA Records released the debut album by a band from Jacksonville, Florida. The title of the album was a pronunciation guide because nobody could figure out how to say the band's name, pronounced Leonard Skinnerd. It was Leonard Skinnerd's debut, and the name came from their high school gym teacher, Leonard Skinner. He had a policy that boys couldn't have long hair, so he sent them to the principal's office many times. Later on, Skinner himself attended their concerts and thought it was funny. Okay. Dennis Dunaway, our bass player, and John Spear, Glenn, and John Tatum, all in the original band, all got sent to the principal eight times a year because we had hair over our collars. So how about something from that debut? Give me Three Steps, Leonard Skinnerd.

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22: A flood watch continues until 10 a.m. Saturday. Thunderstorms likely overnight. Otherwise, cloudy skies expected. Lows level off around 69. Winds out of the east, 8 to 15 miles per hour. Overcast skies again Friday. Chance of thunderstorms. High temperatures reach up to 86. I'm weatherology meteorologist Paul Trombley. Right now, it's 74 degrees.
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0: should find someone there who's a pal, a buddy, a BFF. What you don't expect is for your very own late night pal to be a member of the Rock and Roll Hall of Fame. But then again, this ain't your average rock and roll rodeo. Confide in him now, and you shall be rewarded. It's Alice's Attic with Alice Cooper.
1: You are back in Alice's Attic. It's just you and me and 60 years of rock history. The occasional rabid raccoon that runs through here attacking anything in its path. Anyway, we've got loads of stuff coming up this hour. Cooper's covers with Led Zeppelin, A Tale from the Attic about a fun little rumor that spread up about me in the 70s, and finally rock trivia on our buddy Carlos. So let's get to it.
0: Alice's Attic with Alice Cooper.

0: said musicians had to be creative.
1: Just ask our next artist on Cooper's Covers. And now for something completely unoriginal.
2: Tonight we've got Led Zeppelin covering Muddy Waters, covering Willie Dixon, covering an instrumental by Earl Hooker. You Shook Me started as an instrumental track recorded by Earl Hooker in 1961. It was a slide guitar piece made for a small Chicago label. The following year, Willie Dixon wrote the lyrics over it for Muddy Waters to sing. Waters overdubbed his vocal on Hooker's existing track, a technique that was relatively new at the time, and the song was released in June of 1962. By the time Led Zeppelin went to record their debut album in 1968, Jimmy Page had been listening to You Shook Me for years, and he was 100% sure that he wanted to record it. So, here's Led Zeppelin's version of You Shook Me.
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4: 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Know your Constitution. It's who you are. It's who we are.
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2: I want to tell you about one of the biggest rumors that ever followed me around, that I was Eddie Haskell from Leave It to Beaver. Here's how the rumor started. At some point in the early 70s, a reporter from a college newspaper was interviewing me and asked what kind of a kid I was growing up. And I said, I was obnoxious, I was a suck-up, I was a real Eddie Haskell. Meaning, that's the type of kid I was. The paper printed the story, and the headline came out saying, I was the real Eddie Haskell. Alice Cooper the rock star had previously appeared on the 50s and 60s family sitcom as the teenager next door. The story spread, the internet, and the way things spread was through word of mouth and reprinted rumors and people telling people. And for years, I would do interviews and someone would bring up the Eddie Haskell thing. Now, at a rehearsal one day, a California highway patrolman came in, took off his helmet, and it was Eddie Haskell. And he says, so. And I told him the story. And we laughed about it. Now, what I found out later on was that Ken Osmond, who played Eddie Haskell, had saved a lady and her son and took 3 bullets, saving them. So he was a true hero, an absolute true hero. So I take my hat off and everything else off to salute Mr. Eddie Haskell, who's really Kenny Osmond. Well, if you still think I'm the really Eddie Haskell, drop me a line at alice@alicesattic.com. Gosh, Mrs. Cleaver, something certainly smells good today. Remember, he was such a suck-up, and then he'd go back into the room and go, hey, your old lady's cooking beef again, huh? He was great. He was one of my favorite characters. Rock Trivia's coming up right after this quick break, so stay right there.
0: Alice will be right back.
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1: Which artist was uncredited on Santana's song No One to Depend On? The song was an uncredited adaptation of Willie Bobo's 1965 Boogaloo standard, Spanish Grease. The main melodic hook is directly lifted and never credited to Bobo or his co-writer Melvin Lasty. So, here's No One to Depend On.

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18: 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I've been called a lot of things over the years, shock rocker, villain, even the guy who killed the chicken. But nothing makes me more proud than being called your radio host. Isn't that sweet? You don't believe that, do you? So stick around for a big hour ahead. Movie Music Madness from a Nicolas Cage classic. Hey, Stupid, about your fellow man. And finally, rock trivia on Sweet. But now here's some rock.
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1: Back in the year 2000, Jerry Bruckheimer gave us the movie Gone in 60 Seconds. Nicolas Cage played a retired car thief forced back in the business to steal 50 cars in one night to save his brother. Angelina Jolie plays his ex-girlfriend, and Robert Duvall plays his mentor. At one point in the movie, his crew are about to go out on the biggest, most dangerous night of their career. He puts on a song. He sits there listening. He breathes. He goes zen. He closes.

closes his eyes. He opens them. He says, "Let's ride." And what was the song? "Lowrider" by War, perfectly placed in the scene. Anything Nick Cage does, I watch. I think Nick Cage is one of the great, great actors we have, and very cool guy. If you haven't seen Renfield, where he plays Dracula, it's one of the funniest things you've ever seen. So let's check it out. Lowrider from Gone in 60 Seconds.

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2: Tonight we start in Tennessee, where a woman won a gift basket from a raffle at her local community center, but she didn't like the contents of the gift basket, so she pulled a gun on the organizers and demanded better gifts. Police were called, the woman was arrested, and hilarity ensued. What makes a person think that pulling a gun on an auction for a community charity? I mean, I sit there for a second and think, and then I went, oh yeah, that's right, this is Hey Stupid. Next, Arizona, where a man was arrested for harassing a local pizzeria employee after calling the pizzeria 17 times to complain about his pizza. The calls came increasingly threatening, ending with a threat that he was coming down there to throw the employee into the pizza oven. Apparently, he didn't like the pizza. Probably had pineapple on it. I'm one of those guys that think pineapple does not belong on a pizza. And finally, a man in Georgia was stopped by a sobriety checkpoint and was so drunk, he showed officers his Costco card and claimed that it gave him diplomatic immunity. Didn't work, and he was thrown in the paddy wagon. Can you picture that? It's my Costco card. I have diplomatic immunity. Take me to my embassy. Well, stick around, because after this break, I've got some rock trivia, so stay tuned. Some of these get so stupid that I have to laugh in the middle of them.
3: Alice will be back in a moment.
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1: Where was the concert that inspired the Sweet Song Ballroom Blitz? It was at the Grand Hall in Kilmarnock, Scotland. The venue didn't typically host rock concerts, so the crowd was expecting something completely different that night in February 1973. The band's glam appearance didn't help, as the audience wasn't used to seeing grown men wearing makeup. The reaction? The band was pelted with bottles and driven off stage. So, here's Ballroom Blitz from the Sweet Tooth.

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20: 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But amongst the flotsam and jetsam of an extraordinarily interesting life are the tantalizing tales that only a Rock and Roll Hall of Famer could deliver. 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
21: 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Or isn't April Wine the greatest band in the world. 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A movie music madness tune featuring the greatest band in the world, April Wine. Guys in April Wine are just going right now, did he just call us the world's greatest band? Lots of freaky facts, and you got to love the 80s with some early Metallica. 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
2: Tonight, it's TV Music Madness, because sometimes TV shows deserve the same attention we give to great film soundtracks. In 2013, FX aired the pilot episode of The Americans, a spy drama about a married couple with two kids who are both KGB officers operating deep undercover for the Soviet Union, hiding in plain sight as ordinary American suburbanites. During the Cold War, the pilot episode was packed with period-perfect music. In the Air Tonight by Phil Collins, Tusk by Fleetwood Mac, and Roller by April Wine. And while April Wine may be Canadian, they embodied the spirit of a 1979 American rock radio that matched perfectly with the world created in The Americans. I thought the show was brilliant. I thought the show was absolutely really, really cool. So, let's hear it.

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1: It's time to get freaked. Here we go. If you eat a polar bear's liver, you'll die from an overdose of vitamin A. You're just gone. All of the blood in your body travels through your heart at least once per minute. All of your blood. On Mars, the fine dust in the air makes the sunset appear blue instead of red. Wow, there's so many love songs there that have got to change. And finally, a baby's brain will double in size in their first year of life. Absolutely amazing. Well, it's time for a break. I'm still waiting for mine to double. But I'll be right back with You Gotta Love the 80s right after this.
0: What? You think radio this brilliant is free? We'll be back with more amazing Alice Cooper after the break.
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0: It's time to travel back to one very dynamic decade. You gotta love the 80s in Alice's Attic. Here's Coop now.
2: In early 1984, Metallica's truck flew. All their gear was stolen while preparing for a show in Boston. Anthrax loaned them equipment to play the show. But their tour of Europe had to be postponed. And under that cloud, James Hetfield sat down and wrote the song Fade to Black. The lyrics take the voice of a man contemplating and then accepting suicide. Hetfield was clear that he himself was not suicidal. He was using his own depression as the raw material, but the backlash was immediate. Parents of teenagers blamed the song for their children's deaths. There were lawsuits and even censorship pressure. If that was in a novel, nobody would have cared. If that was in a movie, nobody would have cared. But because it was a rock band, it was suddenly responsible. Doesn't seem fair, does it? No. Anyway, that did happen to us. We played a show with Guns N' Roses in Arizona. And when we got ready to leave, somebody had stolen the truck with all the equipment in it. They found it later that evening. But somebody got away with everything. So, I mean, there was guillotines, and there were, like, dead bodies, and there was snakes, everything. So let's hear it. Fade to Black, Metallica.

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13: You look it on your menu, they had a thing called a protein scramble, which you would think you would go, well, that sounds healthy enough. And then I read the ingredients, and basically it's an egg omelet with chicken meat in it. You know, a chicken omelet. I'm going, well, that's just wrong. I mean, you don't take the eggs out of a chicken and then cook the chicken and put it in the eggs. I mean, that's too much chicken. That's like an omelet that spans two generations of chicken. That's not breakfast. That's a vendetta. It's like taking your hamburger and dipping it into your milk. You know? Well, that's what I'm saying. You don't do it, Chick. You don't. You know, I mean, it's like, who's ordering breakfast? You know, Tony Soprano? I want the chicken dead. I want his family dead. I want his unborn babies dead. Bring me my omelet. I mean, I like chicken. I just don't like it in eggs.
14: Uh-huh.
13: You know, there's some food you got to keep separate.
14: I agree.
13: That's where mad cow disease comes from. Because some idiot fed cows to the other cow. No wonder the man.
15: Children.
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1: You're back with your prolific host, Alice Cooper. I've done thousands of radio shows in the past 20 years, and I'm even in the Radio Hall of Fame. I know. Who cares? So, coming up this hour, an Attic classic from a one-hit wonder from the Houston psychedelic scene, then a listener email, and finally we'll finish off with some rock trivia on Van Halen. But first, here's this music.
0: Alice's Attic with Alice Cooper.

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1: Most people don't know about the Texas psychedelic scene of the late 60s. Bands like the 13th Floor Elevators, The Moving Sidewalks, and a band called Fever Tree. It's one of the most underappreciated chapters in American rock history. So in 1968, the whole San Francisco psychedelic moment had passed through its golden period. And in the aftermath, Fever Tree released one last great San Francisco tribute song. Their debut single was San Francisco Girls, and it was their one charting moment. They made three more albums that went unnoticed and finally dissolved in 1970. So, here's San Francisco Girls from Fever Tree.

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1: Do you think there's one city in America that has the best music scene? 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Thanks, Carl. Yeah, Detroit. 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All the bands coming out of Detroit were hard rock bands. I think maybe the healthiest rock scene ever was Detroit. Well, if you think the Pennsylvania music scene is the greatest in America, send your opinions to alice@aliceisattic.com. I'll be right back with rock trivia on Van Halen, so don't move.
0: Your teller of Detroit stories, Alice Cooper, will return after these messages.
2: 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I'm excited to see what Jack's going to play next. Aren't you?
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0: Alice Cooper has some rock trivia for you. 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
1: Where was the only country that Van Halen's Somebody Get Me a Doctor was first released? It was Japan. The riff in the song existed in 1974, before Van Halen were even signed. It appeared on the 1976 demo arranged by Gene Simmons, the same demo that helped get them their record deal. It was then cut from their debut album by producer Ted Templeman, who had too many strong songs to choose from. It was only released as a single in Japan under the title Hisatu no Hard Love, meaning Deadly Hard Love, and not released as a single anywhere else in the world. So here's Somebody Get Me a Doctor from Van Halen.

0: And that concludes another magical and memorable edition of Alice's Attic. 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
5: From the Extreme Roofing and Siding Weather Center, this is 95 KGGO Weather.
18: A flood watch continues until 10 a.m. tomorrow. Thunderstorms likely overnight. Otherwise, cloudy skies expected. Lows dip down to about 69. Easterly winds 8 to 15 miles per hour. Cloudy skies expected again Friday. Chance of thunderstorms. High temperatures reach up to 82. I'm weatherology meteorologist Paul Trombley. Currently, it's 72 degrees.
1: 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G-G-O.

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3: Was it Sadiq?
4: Yes.
5: Oh, yes.
3: Yeah. I learned a lot that morning.
6: Donnell Rawlings? What's that?
7: What did you
6: that
7: learn?
6: Was a problem?
3: Oh, that if a primary cast member of the show has an issue, the guest stays.
6: Right.
3: The guest isn't asked to leave.
6: Especially.
3: He lets me walk out.
7: Uh-huh.
6: Especially if the guest makes Tom feel uncomfortable.
3: Right.
7: Yeah.
3: Right.
5: I love Ali Sadiq.
3: Well,
5: he's very funny. Remember he joined us in Dallas? That was fun. In any event.
3: I'm just saying. I'm not saying he's not funny. I'm saying he's...
6: He's more far more important than you are.
3: Right?
6: Yeah.
3: I learned a lot.
5: He smells good. I'm with you, though. I can't stand the heavy...
3: I wish I didn't have whatever allergy that is.
6: Splash?
5: Oh, I think it's handy. That way we can keep people too much perfume out of here. Yeah.
6: I dunked myself in high karate in high school. I plainly remembered, and no one told me anything any different.
5: Yeah, God,
6: what an idiot.
5: I experienced that the other day in a public place.
7: I experienced it on the plane on the way home.
5: It was a lady.
7: Oh,
5: God.
3: Ooh, oh, man.
7: And they wear so much you taste it in your mouth.
5: Yeah.
7: Oh,
5: jeez. Yes. I've moved at a restaurant.
7: Ugh.
5: I've said, I can't sit
8: here. Oh, you have
5: here.
8: To.
5: Because
6: all
5: I can taste is patchouli. Now, what we're going to do is come back with this feature slash piece slash movement slash bit. Anything. You want to give me a little a small sports preview?
6: Fernando Mendoza last night, and the Raiders had a wonderful outing.
3: Oh, yeah?
6: For his first time out on the field as an NFL player. Joe Burrow played for the Bengals last night. In this reporter's opinion, a little too much. He got knocked around a little bit. I don't know what Zach's doing, but Bengals win last night, 16-14. Raiders lose last night, 27-14. And as Tom pointed out, Gardner Minshew ruled the turf last night.
5: Yeah.
6: Right. How many touchdowns did he have?
5: I think he had two, right?
6: I'm out.
5: Also coming
6: up. All the Field of Dreams games last night. Kyle Schwarber hit two home runs, and the Phillies won. Go ahead.
5: It's into the cornfield. Do they do a new home run call?
6: 8,000 people showed up. Sold out last night.
7: Whoa, good for them.
5: Yep. Coming up, cool news from the world of polar bears.
6: love polar bears. You know why? Because they don't take any guff.
7: Boy, they don't.
6: No.
5: Yeah,
7: and they look cute.
5: I have way too much information about polar bears.
6: And they like soda pop.
3: Love it.
5: And what is the thing? I think you reminded me of this chick. If you see a polar bear...
6: No, it's Josh had the formula. Brown lay down, black. What is it?
3: Brown lay down, black fight back.
6: Yeah.
3: White good night.
6: Yeah. Right.
3: But yes, apparently if you see a polar bear, you're already dead.
5: Yeah.
6: Yes.
5: Yeah. Unless you're in some kind of a tower.
6: And I think
5: they're very quick and they don't have a lot to eat out
3: and
5: there.
3: And they're going to hunt you until they get you.
6: Polar bears are like moose. They're vindictive.
3: Yeah.
6: They will find you.
5: But they're protected. We got a cool polar bear story coming up.
7: Great polar bear.
5: And a great world record. I mean, it's incredibly impressive, especially for you young parents out there.
6: Couldn't be farther from the truth. Go ahead, Tom. I just like to bring the actual interesting. All right. Okay. I hate to ruin a fry-yay.
5: There are two world records. One of them is great. One of them is kind of cool. One of them comes to us from the
6: Commonwealth of Kentucky. One of them is a distance. Some guy ran a mile.
3: Okay.
6: But in an interesting way.
5: It's a very special mile.
6: And the other one has to do with Mr. Potato Head.
7: There we go.
5: It's our second Mr. Potato Head record in a month. Again, by the way, and I will go on record as saying, I prefer Mr. Potato Head back in the day when you had to use an actual potato.
6: You know why they stopped doing that? I went down the rabbit hole, and

0: parents were getting tired of finding rotten potatoes in the couch.
1: Well, I'm sure.
2: That is beautiful.
1: And then they grow those little crazy legs after a while.
3: Yeah, they become amoebas.
0: You give a potato a drink of water, it'll grow forever.
1: Sure.
2: those things always creeped me out.
1: I bet.
2: Yeah, it was like the thing an Alien. Yeah.
3: Remember the kid who would always try to power a light bulb with a potato at the science fair?
4: Yes. Oh, yeah. And then I built a volcano.
3: That's a classic science fair project.
2: That's a great one. I love that one. Yeah. Let's see now. A couple quick things coming up. Also, we have time. Fat Marmot Week is about to start. We'll tell you how you can vote. You know, the fat bear thing now they're doing with the marmots in Colorado.
3: That'll be cute.
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22: 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I'm sure that was
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22: 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Yeah, wait a second. We got a little something. We've been talking about great guitar riffs.
20: Yeah.
22: And this is an alternate version of a great song. Remember this one?
23: I like the girls. The girls are in the background.
20: Robert Palmer always.
23: Here it comes.
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22: Isn't that great?
20: What I like about it is they're not trying to do T-Rex necessarily.
17: And his vocals are just nuts.
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0: Des Moines Classic Rock, 95KGGO, living the dream on Friday. And may we never waken. Amy, joy to you. Jack Emerson heading into the first weekend of the Iowa State Fair. Always a busy weekend that first weekend. East Side Night tonight down there. All sides of town, stop by and see us just outside the Fair Administration Building. That's where you will find the Wise Guys Pizza, Iowa State Fair Studio. Stop by, see us. We'll get you into the fair spirit for all the shows, food, and fun. 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
1: From the Extreme Roofing and Siding Weather Center, this is 95 KGGO Weather.
25: With showers and thunderstorms continuing today. Otherwise, staying with high temperature readings around 80 degrees. East winds 5 to 15. With showers and thunderstorms tonight as well, will fall to 72 with a light east wind. Chance for a few more showers or storms Saturday, along with some breaks of sun possible with a high of 87. Back to 70 for a low Saturday night. This is meteorologist Paul Trombley. Right now, 73.
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4: But showers and thunderstorms continuing today. Otherwise, staying with high temperature readings around 80 degrees. East winds 5 to 15. With showers and thunderstorms tonight as well, will fall to 72 with a light east wind. Chance for a few more showers or storms Saturday, along with some breaks of sun possible with a high of 87. Back to 70 for a low Saturday night. This is meteorologist Paul Trombley. Right now, 73.
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21: Nick Griffin in the studio with us. Nick is a quiet man. He's a stand-up comedian, which is an interesting choice of career for a guy who's pretty quiet.
22: 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Well put, Nick. Yeah.
21: Any dating at all over. Since then, even one?
22: No, I mean, I go out with like a particular woman three times.
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22: She'll start to like me.
23: Oh.
24: Uh-oh.
22: And I'm telling you, this is really bad, but nothing makes me lose respect for a woman quicker.
24: Uh-huh. Than liking you. Sure.
22: Yeah.
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22: really
23: could actually
22: showing
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22: some
23: you.
22: Interest in me.
21: Yeah. Yeah. So this is sort of like the Groucho Marx Country Club rule.
22: Right. Yeah. Absolutely like that. It's just bizarre.
21: What kind of dates do you go on? Do you go to a movie? Do you?
22: Generally, I'll meet them first for coffee.
21: Do you give them the full background, by the way, right up front?
22: In the sense that I'm... 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
8: A flood watch continues. High of 82 this afternoon under cloudy skies with a chance for storms. East winds 8 to 15 miles per hour. Cloudy tonight, storms likely, lows around 71. Chance for storms tomorrow. Highs level off around 87, a blend of clouds and sun. I'm weatherology meteorologist Paul Frobley. Currently 75.
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Des Moines Classic Rock, 95KGGO, Steve Miller Band, Jack Emerson. All right, noontime quiz. What show is this? Noontime Nuggets, correct. What day is this? Friday, correct. To the workforce, what song goes best with Friday? Correct.

0: 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We're going to bring you some more Joan Jett off the turntable tomorrow night at 7 o'clock. 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
2: 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I'm excited to see what Jack's going to play next. Aren't you?
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6: A flood watch remains in effect. Chance of thunderstorms this afternoon. Otherwise, cloudy skies expected. High temperatures reach up to 82. East winds, 8 to 15 miles per hour. Thunderstorms likely tonight. Lows level off around 72. Cloudy skies expected. High of 89 tomorrow. Slight chance for storms. I'm weatherology meteorologist Paul Trombley. Currently 75.
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0: Des Moines Classic Rock, 95 KGGO, giving you a chance to fly away to see that band on their Final Frontier Tour this fall in the city of your choice journey. You got a chance to do that with this latest national keyword, that is message. Text message when you get a chance to 95819 for your chance to win. A couple more of those keywords, all you got left. Jeremy Jacobs will be along after 2 o'clock this afternoon to pass those along to you. Jack Emerson, going to be down at the Wise Guys Pizza KGGO Fair Studio this weekend. Stop by and see me on Sunday morning. Stop by and visit us on any trip, any day you make to this year's Iowa State Fair. We will get you in the fair spirit. Of course, a big night tonight. I know Mabel's all keyed up. It's East Side Night down at the Iowa State Fair. East Side, North Side, South Side, West Side, whatever side. Work hard, rock hard, eat hard, sleep hard, grow big. Wear glasses if you need them.
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22: 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Know your Constitution. It's who you are. It's who we are.
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defending, undefeated, undisputed heavyweight champions in Rock 95, KGGO, Jeremy Jacobs here coming to you day two of the Iowa State Fair. Hanging out in our Wise Guys Pizza, Iowa State Fair studio, just west of the administration building. So come on down, see me, say hi, let's take a picture, let's have a good time, and let's do some rocking with REO.

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0: Still no word on who's going to be filling in on the drum kit for Pearl Jam. Des Moines Classic Rock 95 KGGO. The band talking about doing some stuff. 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Mike McCready's hinted at a new album here a few times, but they're not going to let anybody know who's filling in for their drummer who is now out there on tour with Foo Fighters. 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
16: A flood watch remains in effect. Chance of thunderstorms this afternoon. Otherwise, cloudy skies expected. High temperatures reach up to 82. East winds, 8 to 15 miles per hour. Thunderstorms likely tonight. Lows level off around 72. Cloudy skies expected. High of 89 tomorrow. Slight chance for storms. I'm weatherology meteorologist Paul Trombley. Currently 75.
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0: School's out, so let me educate you on my favorite subject. 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

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Big MT Stone Temple Pilots on Des Moines Classic Rock 95KGGO. They have announced a replacement for Rod Stewart. Big free show going on at the grandstand here tonight. I'll have all your details coming up in two songs. But first, I got to get you Judas Priest.

0: If you got that dial tuned to 11 and you rocking with Fleetwood Mac, well, you know you're listening to 95KGGO. We are Des Moines Classic Rock, and we got a big one coming to the Iowa State Fair Grandstand tonight. Absolutely free, 8 o'clock, the one and only John Waite. Cannot wait. Going to be stepping in, filling in last second replacement for Rod Stewart. But you talk about John Waite, you're talking about the babies, you're talking about Bad English, you're talking about all the fun stuff that we're going to get to hear for free. Are you kidding me? So come on out. Going to be a great time. I'm hanging out all afternoon in our Wise Guys Pizza State Fair studio just west of the administration building. So come on down, see me, say hi. Let's get some rocking going. We'll do that after the break. Get your Aerosmith to jumpstart it next on 95. KGGO.
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16: Jimmy Pardo is our guest, along with a good friend of his, Dave Landau, is here with us. So you're recently married? That's nice news.
17: Yes, yes, I am. I just got married 2 weeks ago.
16: 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Recently. Wow. Yes.
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17: 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I don't know why. I used to want kids until about 3 weeks ago. 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
20: 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If doing it means masturbation, then yeah.
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10: A flood watch remains in effect. Chance of thunderstorms this afternoon. Otherwise, cloudy skies expected. High temperatures reach up to 82. East winds, 8 to 15 miles per hour. Thunderstorms likely tonight. Lows level off around 72. Cloudy skies expected. High of 89 tomorrow. Slight chance for storms. I'm weatherology meteorologist Paul Trombley. Currently, it's 76 degrees.
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0: solo Don Henley, Boys of Summer on Des Moines Classic Rock 95 KGG. Oh yeah, Jeremy Jacobs here. Just want to take a second, like I like to do, talk to everybody on a real level. You know, State Fair time, very happy. Lots of people running around doing a lot of stuff. Other people, not so much fun right now. A lot of us continuing to struggle with our mental health. I just want to take a second to encourage you, if you are one struggling out there, whether it be anxieties, depression, suicidal thoughts, please seek the treatment options that are available for you out there. Hop on the Google machine, find someone to talk to. Believe me when I say this world is a much better place with you in it. And you can, whether or not you feel like it right now or not, get over some of the issues, get, you know, through that, navigate that, learn to get you on that right journey, and a good therapist can help. I encourage you to do so. Look into it. We are all brothers and sisters in the world of rock and roll. I want you to take care of yourself. I want you to take care of your mental health, and I'll take care of you coming up here after the break. Steve Miller, 38 Special, Cheap Trick to start it off next on 95 KGGO.
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16: 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It's who we are.
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26: 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It's the annual Ventriloquist Convention.
27: Ventriloquist Convention. 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I'm sorry? What did you say?
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29: Yeah. They are not living on this. Yeah,
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28: I can tell your lips are pretty pretty still there. 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
29: Jimmy.
28: Hand in the phone.
29: Hello. 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You are drinking lots of water while talking to you.
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37: We are currently looking at an accident at I-80 eastbound where the left shoulder is blocked. That is between I-235 and I-35 West Des Moines.
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No stranger to the State Fair Grandstand, Pat Benatar on Des Moines Classic Rock 95 KGGO. I'll have all the details on who's filling in for Rod Stewart tonight. You're going to be able to check on over there at that there grandstand for free coming up in two songs. But first, I got to play you 38 Special.

0: If you're rocking with Steve Miller Band, well, you're listening to 95KGGO, Des Moines Classic Rock. Jeremy Jacobs here, the Iowa State Fair, stepping in, helping us out. Rod Stewart, unfortunately, had to cancel tonight's performance. I heard he found out it was East Side night. He wanted no part of it. You guys are a little dangerous. You know I'm just kidding. I love you guys, my East Siders. But I digress. Back to what I was talking about. Big news. John Waite stepping in for free, taking over the grandstand tonight at 8 o'clock. Time spent with the babies, Bad English. You know all the songs. You know all the hits. And you're going to come on out. You're going to see it for free. We're going to have a good time rocking over there. And the good time rocking here coming up after the break. Going to light up the bowl on your 420 Buzz Block. Get your Tommy Two-Tone next on 95KGGO.
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8: We are looking at a couple things right now. There's an accident on the left shoulder, I-80-35 on the urban loop at East University. It is backed up to the I-35-I-80 split. Possible congestion and stop-and-go traffic there. We also have an accident that has a left lane blocked, I-235 eastbound at 22nd Street. That, too, is backed up with possible delays.
7: From the Extreme Roofing and Siding Weather Center, this is 95 KGGO Weather.
9: A flood watch continues until 10 a.m. tomorrow. Thunderstorms likely tonight. Otherwise, cloudy skies expected. Lows dip down to about 72. Winds out of the east, 5 to 10 miles per hour. Cloudy skies expected again tomorrow. Slight chance of thunderstorms. High temperatures reach up to 89. I'm weatherology meteorologist Paul Tremblay. Right now, it's 75 degrees.
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That number may or may not have came from the bathroom wall down here at the Iowa State Fair. 95KGGO, Du Bois Classic Rock. Jeremy Jacobs here hanging out in our Wise Guys Pizza State Fair studio, getting you the 420 Buzz Block and getting you BOC.

0: If you're raising a little hell on the 420 Buzz Block, well, it's good thing you got that dial tuned to 94.9 because you're listening to 95KGGO Des Moines Classic Rock. Jeremy Jacobs, you're ready to roll with today's 420 fail. Today, I head on over to Washington after a fire station was shut down for nearly 2 hours after a suspicious package was found on the premises. Upon further investigation, it was determined that the package was a quote-unquote blue and black electronic sex portable pump device. Yep. A man can be seen on camera talking to one of the members of the firehouse. Dropped a box. Inside that box was the sex toy. The rest, I guess, is history. I don't know. This just seemed like a really dumb story, and I felt like talking about it on air. Hopefully you guys get a little chuckle out of it. You can get the full 420 fail over at the Facebook page and then come running right back. We kick off your Friday at Rockin' Ride Home. Kick off your weekend with Quiet Riot next on 95KGGO.
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33: Morning, Bob and Tom Show. I'm sorry? What did you say?
34: From the Ventriloquism Convention?
35: Yeah. And I'm not living on this. Yeah.
34: I can tell.
33: We can tell.
34: I can tell your lips are pretty pretty still there. Jerry, what's the name of your partner?
35: Jimmy.
34: Hand in the phone.
35: Hello. Oh, Jimmy. You're drinking lemon water while talking to you.
32: You're going to drink some water.
34: Drink some water while talking to us. Okay,
33: great. Go ahead.
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2: We are looking at a couple things right now. There's an accident on the left shoulder, I-80-35 on the urban loop at East University. It is backed up to the I-35-I-80 split. Possible congestion and stop-and-go traffic there. We also have an accident that has a left lane blocked, I-235 eastbound at 22nd Street. That, too, is backed up with possible delays.
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Tom Petty and the Heartbreakers kicking off your rockin' ride home. I got you for an hour. You don't need to do anything. You just keep the hands at 10 and 2. You don't touch that dial. You leave that to me. We're going to do the rockin' with Journey.

What's going on a Friday? Blondie on Des Moines Classic Rock 95K. GGO, Jeremy Jacobs here coming to you from our Wise Guys Pizza, Iowa State Fair Studio. I'm having a good time hanging out. Going to take in a free show tonight over at the Grandstand. I'll have details on what that is coming up here in 10, 15 minutes or so. We got more rocking to do between now and then. I'm going to quit talking. I'm going to get you going with sticks.

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The Iowa State Fair announced Rod Stewart's replacement late yesterday afternoon. The one and only John Waite going to be taking over the grandstand for free tonight at 8 o'clock. So come on down here, see that while you are making your rock and ride home on the way. I'm playing the tunes, and I'm doing that with Simple Minds.

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0: Heart on your Rockin' Ride Home, 95K, GGO, Jeremy Jacobs here. We got a whole group of Black Hearts coming to your turntable tomorrow night at 7, another edition of Saturday Night Vinyl. 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
20: One thing we are looking at right now is I-80 westbound. The left shoulder is blocked between Northwest 100th Street and Iowa 141 in Urbandale. That is due to an accident.
1: From the Extreme Roofing and Siding Weather Center, this is 95 KGGO weather.
21: A flood watch continues until 10 a.m. tomorrow. Thunderstorms likely tonight. Otherwise, cloudy skies expected. Lows dip down to about 72. Winds out of the east, 5 to 10 miles per hour. Cloudy skies expected again tomorrow. Slight chance of thunderstorms. High temperatures reach up to 89. I'm Weatherology Meteorologist Paul Trombley. Currently 76.
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0: 95KGGO, Des Moines Classic Rock. Jeremy Jacobs here with another opportunity to get you qualified to see that band Journey anywhere you want it on their Final Frontier Tour this fall. They've extended it, and you can be on out there. If you were not down at the KC Center when that band was here in July, you missed one hell of a show. If you were down there, you know you want to see it again. It was so good. 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And you've got an opportunity to do that now. Text the keyword LONELY to 95819. Again, the keyword LONELY to 95819. 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

0: 95K GGO Des Moines Classic Rock. Jeremy Jacobs here. Let me talk to you. Yeah. Well, that does it for me, folks. My time spent with you on these airwaves has come to an end for another day, but I'm going to wander around a little bit, see what kind of mischief I can't get into. Eastside Night down here at the fair. Let's have a good time. Going to hit the grandstand. John Waite, free show at 8 o'clock, so come on over, say hi. I'll see you out there. And Steve Gorman, going to start taking care of you at 7 o'clock with Steve Gorman Rocks, and I leave you with this daily reminder that hard work pays off. Dreams come true. Bad times don't last, but bad guys do.
1: Ladies and gentlemen, Bob and Tom.
2: 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It's too much wrist. Yeah. He does a lot
3: I'm
2: of wrist.
3: Guilty of the, I'm, Chick often says I'm guilty with my flitty wrist.
4: You yes. Flitty yeah. Wrist.
5: Yeah. Yeah. Is that you from have... your career, jazz hands, from your singing
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5: career?
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6: Your gesticulation yeah. Is a little feminine
3: yes.
6: For me. 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
6: a lot
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2: know?
6: Stuff.
2: Keep it tight. Yeah. He's yes. A magician. Do you know that?
6: I didn't know that.
2: Whoa. Yes, he's a magician.
6: What? Oh, well, that's why he does.
3: He calls that flourish. Yeah.
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2: He goes, check behind your ear.
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